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0: And responsible just slashed the tire and took off. Responsible could be a Hispanic male, black shirt and pants, white shoes, red backpack.
1: Is he on foot or on a bike?
0: He's on foot.
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0: 3-5-6.

0: Boston Paul 5, is there a direction of travel?
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0: After this call.

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0: 3 Adam, 6 7, 7 5, 1 6 9, last of Ultron.
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0: 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Has a firefighter endorsement on it. 59195, Falcon Hazel. Case number 6058, 6058.

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0: The 103 Paul 7 ran. And I'm sorry, the number's on Carolina.
1: 627.
0: Copy that.
1: Hello, 3090, is it local?
0: Yeah, firm.
1: Copy.
0: I'll give him a call. Is it drivable?
1: It appears so.

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1: Nine, seven, three, four.
0: Thank you. Flow 3-9, can we have a status?
1: Go ahead.
0: It's not wrecked, stripped, or burnt, and it has both plates.
1: Copy.

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1: The plate comes back. Lost or stolen.
0: Got it, go for
1: 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I copy.

0: 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I can send the info to your MDP.
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0: 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We're clearing the medical on San Marcos. 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Medical be transported at beach to Sutter.
1: I copy. I'll show you clear. 1931. And I'm going to route you guys to the alarm on Greenmont.

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1: 27, go ahead.
0: We have a contact on Greenmont. It's a false alarm. You can cancel 22.
1: I copy. I believe the alarm company is attempting to call in to do the same.
2: Two copies canceled. Thank you for the follow through, Sean.
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0: Small 5, I got a vehicle doing doing it. 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
1: Southbound, Bear Post 6. It's going to be a black Infiniti SUV. Right, we're approaching Tennessee. License plate, 7, Sam, David, David, 8, 8, 4. Approaching Tennessee, making a eastbound turn. He's going the wrong way on the freeway. Number 22. Black Infiniti, wrong way. On Tennessee and Mariposa, 80.
2: Team 3, I copy. 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

0: 345 confirm the vehicle was going which direction on the freeway?
1: We was going eastbound in the westbound 5.
0: Copy.
2: Just confirming from Tennessee. Were you able to see where he went?
1: Negative.
2: I copy. And there's a unit in the area. Get up to Redwood. San 3, we can go code 4, code 34 until we find it again.
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1: Is there a return on the plate?
0: The plate 7 Mary David David 884 comes back clear, expired to a 2006 Subaru with a release of liability in Mexico.
1: Where are the last three?
0: 884 for the plate. The last four of the VIN are.
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0: 3, Paul, 5, the plate. 7, Sam, David, David, 8, 8, 4, comes back to a 2014 Infiniti off of Clearview, our city.
1: Copy, copy it. Sanford, if you didn't see him still on the freeway when you checked the overpass, he probably just got off on the westbound off at Tennessee.
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0: units responding to Mariposa in Ohio. The responsible is going to be a male in a black tank top with white stripes. Sounds like the officer is possibly on foot. The unit's car is going to be at Mariposa in Ohio.
1: Do you have a direction of travel?
0: They don't have a direction of travel.
2: Sam 3, I'm coming back soon.
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0: Sam 3, I'm out with the Chippy on foot. 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
1: Is it the north side or south side of Ohio?

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2: CM3, let's get perimeter set up. Let's do Mariposa, Ohio, Mendocino, Ohio, Louisiana, between Mariposa and Mendocino.
0: David 90, 22.

0: loyal units from Stamp 3. It's going to be easier for us to get a perimeter up. We'll let CHP run their search. SO is working on a drone right now. But just grab a perimeter position and then let dispatch know where you're at.
1: Call 6, I'm still in the alley with CHP. I'll take the east end, west end of the alley.
2: Copy.
3: Haven 90, sounds like you might be at 1928, might have entered into a house.

0: came through. Do I have anybody on Mendocino between Ohio and Louisiana?
1: We're set up there.
2: Paul 6. I'm in Overland Alley on Mendocino.
0: It seems like he's working westbound, so just keep an eye out.
2: Copy. We still got THP units in the alley as well.

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0: Air subject lost of power, born in 93, is clear, suspended, accepting course of employment, negative case, male, black over brown, 6'3", 175, absent on Tuolumne, and is also 290.
1: Okay.

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0: 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Is there any change?
1: I'm landline trying to get clarification if there's a specific medical need or still precautionary.
0: Yeah. Thank you.

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0: We'll have 24. 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
1: I copy. And 24, medic 19, could you repeat that topic?
0: Scene's clear to enter.
1: Copy, we're about

0: Flipper. Medic unit responding with 24, are you on the air?
1: Flipper, Medic 19.
0: I come in off a shaft in that Mariposa. It's a little clogged up on our end.
1: Confirming Shasta.
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1: 24, go ahead.
0: Can I confirm the unit number with you?
1: Number 6.
0: Copy. There's a... Is there any letter before the number? We got a couple 6s.
1: He did not provide one. We can give him a call back.
0: Yeah, give him a call back and see if they can come out.

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1: Good.
0: The RP's advising there's no letter associated. If you can drive through the driveway and there's a unit inside the driveway, he will step out.
2: Yeah, the people at number 6 said they didn't call. We've tried A6 and C6 with no luck. So if he can come out.
0: Copy, he's stepping out.
3: 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We're clearing the smoke investigation. It smells like a fire pit. 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We're going to be clearing. 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
4: 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Engine 21, smoke investigation, 1020, Sheridan Street, cross of Magazine Street, and Pine Street, map grid M6.
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0: Copy that. I'm going to make contact with them. The first thing I smelt was the pungent, malodorous skunk smell as we turn the corner. I'm going to have food.
1: Copy. That may be it.

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0: 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Just for an update, we had an RP advise the male left. He's westbound to Wallamie on foot. No clothing description.
1: 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Is the female still there?
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0: 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RP is out with two toddlers in the street with just wearing diapers.
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0: 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With the knife at 709 Alameda Street, 709 Alameda Street, RP is advising her daughter, Rachel Waters, has been drinking and she has been threatening to cut herself. RP advised that her daughter and the boyfriend are in a 415 verbal currently. Getting further.
1: Sam, do you copy?
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0: 3, call 5, 3, M7. I'm going to route you guys towards the 415 weapon.
1: Sam 1, I've got the graveyard. Just going to help out with that here in just a second.
0: Copy.
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3: Paul 5. 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
0: Favor.
3: Sam 3, any update on getting the other people out of the house?
0: Our RP is calling from a separate unattached unit and is unable to get everybody else out of the house, apparently.
3: Copy. Does she have a number for anybody that's in those that unit?
0: Affirm. We're getting a number for someone else who's in there.

0: Three out of seven.
1: Good.
0: Just as an update, we got in touch with Rochelle's husband, Tim. He stated there's no knife involved, no argument. Currently, they're watching a movie, and the RP is a disgruntled tenant.
1: Copy. Sam 3, I copy that. Can you show me out on the town children?

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0: Can you guys help out with that found child over there at 909 Alameda Street? Incident 271, they can use a couple more cops.
1: We were in the road.
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3: 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The children speak a little bit of English and Spanish, but both English and Spanish speakers have been trying to talk to them, and they're not getting any information from them.
4: 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Thank you.

0: Whatever, turn 21. Can you get PD to come block off Broadway at Nebraska and block the other side of us?
1: Turn 21, I copy. On call 1. I have to route you for 277. Fire needs somebody to block off Broadway at Nebraska.

0: 10 1.
1: 10 1.
0: Yeah, looking at the notes on that. Do they need a second unit for the other side?
1: Affirm if we can spare one.
0: Yeah, 1 Paul 2, Sam 1. Are you able to head over to that? I know you're on the sound trial, but if you're not needed, can you head over that way? Sorry, was it traffic for 1 Paul 2? Yeah, 1 Paul 2, Sam 1. Can you go help out fire block off the road on Broadway Street? They could use a second unit unless you're tied up on that. I'll head out there, Charlie.

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2: 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You do not need to tone them out. They're already here. Just show them one point. Put this call on the board.
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2: Paul, and what's the application that'd be blocked off?
1: Wait, command, Leo. I have two PD units en route to block traffic, one at Broadway, Nebraska. What was the other location?
0: The next block behind us. Either Arkansas or Illinois.
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1: 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Start him on, you ready?
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2: Copy. Did they give you which side, like near the basketball courts or near, what is it, near anything?
3: We have not gotten specifics. One caller from Cypress and another walking by the area. Stand by.

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1: 141.
0: For incident 294, I'll take that as beat info.
1: Copy.

0: 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How long till you can access this down here?
1: I'm trying to cut through the gate right now.
0: The gate's open. 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
1: Yeah, we're heading down now.

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1: Cam 1.

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1: 1-2.
0: Hello, Sam-1.
1: Sam-1.
0: Yeah, I don't see a whole lot of notes on this call. Who's calling? Is it the victim of this? Or a witness or something?
1: Are you asking Vincent 298?
0: Yeah, the 275, possible 207.
1: Affirm it's the victim.
0: Copy, so the victim is safe now?
1: Affirm.
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1: 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Me and Paul Space will be in route.
0: 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I'll show you 10-8.
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0: Leo, engine 22, we're clearing the 1179 at the toll plaza. Deco's going to be 2. We were cleared by medic on scene. They're going to maintain patient care and transport. CHP is on scene conducting the investigation. We're available for all calls.
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0: like when you have your last traffic row, it's turned off.
1: They will be in Unit B, boy, not A, Adam.
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0: 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What was that last traffic for?
1: It was for Lincoln 1, but if anyone could come unlock. Oh, point 2.
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0: Go ahead.
1: That's the traps. Tom, Robert, Adam, Paul, Sam. First of Christian will be King, Henry, Robert, Ida, Sam, Tom, Ida, Adam, Nora. Date of birth 11, 27, and 97.
0: He's clear. 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
1: Paul 1, go ahead.
0: And can you check to see if the bell half has any firearms registered to him?
1: Abram. And Paul 1, that's negative. He does not have firearms registered to him.
0: Copy, thank you.

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0: Ouais, pardon.
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0: 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And you send me Beachwood.
1: Okay.
2: Blair Lincoln 1.
1: Go ahead.
2: I have problems logging on the computer. 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
1: I got it. One Paul 1 is One Paul 2.
3: 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He's paraplegic.
1: 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Paul 2, go ahead.
0: Hey, Ty 2.

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0: And when it appears code 4, barbed wire is still intact. 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Do they have a responder?
1: Negative responder. We can contact them if you need them.
0: Only if they want us to check the inside.

0: We can call them back. They just referred it to us.
1: Copy. I'm going to clear this with the one unless they want us to come back, and I'll head on to 24.
2: I'm 97 on it. It's 24.
0: Pulse of I, copy. Great. Lincoln 1, we spoke with the Bay Alarm. They're going to double check with the responder to make sure if they're not going to come out. They stated earlier that they wouldn't be responding.
1: Okay, give me a call back. I'll come back. We'll clear some more calls.

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1: Paul 6, you're coming.
2: Hello, 1 plus 2. I'm going to be call 4. The RP checked the backyard. There's no one there.
1: Hold on.
3: Call 5, 10, 8. We'll take 301.
1: Copy.
3: When I copy the last, I'll take 301. You can cancel that last unit.

0: 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I'll take 23. 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

0: Lincoln, when I see incident 18, I did hear the AC kick on when I was about to leave, so I don't know if it's moving something inside. If they're not going to send a responder, let's cancel that call.
1: We reopen it. The responder's coming out. His ETA's in 10 minutes.
0: Okay. 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I'm almost 97. 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
0: Code 4, in regards to that officer safety that keeps popping up, is there a way that we could take that off?
1: We can email the manager.

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1: Over.
2: Lincoln, when you can attach me to Paul 6, I'm 97X, or I'll handle this, and then I'll go back to the alarm.

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1: Okay, you can pass me.

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0: 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I'll take 14.
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0: Player, were you able to copy?
1: I could hear him, wasn't able to copy if he said we could start one.
0: Why don't we start one? I just lost a live feed of them also. And the dad said he was combative in the past and broke his eye socket. So I'll need another unit.
1: Copy.
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0: Can we get a medic ambulance for 5150?

Play out 1.2. Complete one by verbal. Last of Lewis, Lincoln, Edward, William, Ida, Sam. First of Jamal, John, Adam, Mary, Adam, Lincoln. Date of birth 02-09-2000. Male.

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1: 1.2, go ahead.
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1: Leo. I copy and just logged.
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0: Multiple units update for incident 35, the 415 verbal over the repo. 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
1: Copy.
0: And it's a gray Kia plate ending in 995.
1: Oh. Did she cause any damage to the truck?
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0: We can fly with just coming into town. Would somebody take a car from Togar or something?
1: Okay, from it was a repossession, and the RO got in the vehicle and drove off of the truck, causing damage to the tow truck. They're at McGrew and Griffin.
2: I'm sorry, 10-9.
1: McGrew and Griffin.
0: Copy. Is anybody close yet?

0: It sounds like she's northbound fairgrounds now from Taper.
1: Mega 5, I'm coming up on 37. Where's the... Is anyone close yet?
2: Yeah, we're at Taper Fairgrounds right now.
0: There are fairgrounds in Corcoran.

0: The RP following is not in the tow truck. We're getting his vehicle script. He is going to be in the Nissan.
1: Female also call.
0: Affirm.
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0: Affirm, and the RP following is in the Nissan Sentra. They're now approaching Six Flags. You're getting on a westbound 37.

0: 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I continue 980 West, I'm not involved.
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1: 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Can I get the last four of the incident number, please?
0: Hey, firm. Last four is going to be 0218-0218.
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0: Hi, Paul. 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
0: Have you?

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1: 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We're here. 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
1: 3 on the first call.
0: 10-4, showing you en route to the second call. It's going to be room 200, 200.
1: Yeah, we're with the patient now. Thank you.

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0: We're clear of the 4. Next time you're at the center.
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1: 5-4-4. Before you want a special assignment or a follow-up?
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0: 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We'll be on scene for a few minutes.
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1: 10-4, we have a PD call pending.

Vallejo, 25, for information for your officers. I was a black female adult, probably mid to late 20s. Blue and white striped tank top, brown pants, kind of meandering around the yard. And you can show 25 clear, water has been secured.

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1: So, sir, if I see, we'll go 34, but we still need units around. Multiple fights breaking out.
0: Copy. Canceling code 33 at 11:15. Units can reduce to code 2 for the response. And we'll get another update.
1: Yeah, units are Broadway and Nebraska. I don't think there's going to be more fights starting over there.
0: 5 out of 8, can you go to Broadway, Nebraska?
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3: 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We should be good right now.
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0: 5-1.
1: Well, 5-2. I need the next unit incoming to stop by the X-ray. We have enough units at Broadway, Nebraska.
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0: Lower Archer 2006. As of now, graduation is closed for. We have plenty of units on the Broadway, Nebraska side. And we have a few on the Amador side. And we'll just keep it closed for. Keep it closed for.
1: Okay.
0: But all the responsible is left so far in this first session.
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1: 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Do you have everything you need to enter the vehicle?
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1: 10-4, and does it have the plates?
0: Both plates.

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0: 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Engine 22, Engine 24, Battalion 21, Fence Fire, 1007, Solano Avenue, Wilson Park, cross of Stewart Street and Venetia Road, map grid K5.
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0: Might as well do trim flight. I have yellow Victor Lincoln 199.
1: It is clear and expired 3226, suspended 5225 on an 06 Porsche to Alfred Williams on Carolina Street.
0: Can you go for it?
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0: First name was that, born in 98, clear license status is valid, should be brown over brown, 5'1", 140, negative case.
1: Happy code 4.
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0: 05 Foxtrot, show me traffic, Tennessee and Curtis. Six Zebra Victor David 549.
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0: travel to... 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Should be black over black. 59280. 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
0: I have the status of the vehicle when you're ready. 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
1: Just for it, I'm sure you said it. 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
0: Our vehicle has both plates.
1: 10-4-6.
0: And I'm here with the RO right now. 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
0: 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There's a RV blocking all westbound traffic.
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1: 4-5. Okay. That's on one, you can saturate your left as well.
0: Hold on.
1: Polio Charles 62, team catch me now. I don't mean.
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0: Pulse 5.
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2: In the call.
1: Negative.
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0: 5-4, Zebra David, 887.
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0: Your subject loss of Broden born at 6969 shows to be clear, valid, restricted, corrective lenses. Shows to be male, bald over brown, 6'2", 225, Edison Verbeus Street, R City, negative case.
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0: 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Five pounds. 6 5 5 riding a suspicious third, possible 245 12 means Reno. RP will be 2070 Solano.
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1: 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Her last known location was 15, correction, 1457 North Camino Alto. Pulse 62 attaching you.
2: 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You can clear this for the warning attachment as well.
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3: I'm code 4. The radio in my unit died.
1: 10-4. The plate that you ran comes back stolen.
3: 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Thank you.
1: 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Charles 66 is going to be a rear plate taken from a recovered stolen light blue Mercedes 320.
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1: Go ahead with it.
0: And the hyphenated last name, Perez, common spelling. The second last is Sam, Edward, Robert, Robert, Adam, Nora, Ocean. First of Charles, Adam, Yellow. Edward, Tom, Adam, Nora, Ocean, DOB 618, 1984, male out of Vallejo.
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4: 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And mop up for us.
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1: For Tiffany Narraborn in 86, clear by systemus is valid. Should be brown over hazel, 57175, and negative kiss.
0: Okay, 4.
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That's all 62, complete on one, all verbal. S of Lee, Lincoln, Edward, Edward, first of Joshua, common spelling, DOB 530, 2004, mail out of Vallejo.

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0: 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Black over brown, size 6, 230. Can I get a case?
1: Copy, I'm
0: go for it. Copy, go for it. 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

0: 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Cycle 1, Pachanza.
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0: Copy. Do they need police assistance?
1: Hey.
0: Copy. I can give them a call if you want to hang up.
1: So, our party is arguing with employees. 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

0: Engine 22, smoke investigation, 5th Street, and 11th Street, Lake Gowers Park. Engine 22, smoke investigation, 5th Street, and 11th Street, Lake Gowers Park. 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